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7: Tonight, expect intermittent showers and thunderstorms until midnight, under mostly clear conditions. The low will be 54 degrees with a northeast wind gusting up to 26 miles per hour. Rainfall may reach a quarter of an inch. Tomorrow brings sunshine and a high of 80, with an east wind gusting to 22 miles per hour. Tomorrow night remains mostly clear, cooling to 42 degrees. Friday, anticipate sunny skies and a high near 88. Saturday continues the trend with mostly sunny conditions and a high near 87.
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8: Tonight, expect intermittent showers and thunderstorms until midnight, under mostly clear conditions. The low will be 54 degrees with a northeast wind gusting up to 26 miles per hour. Rainfall may reach a quarter of an inch. Tomorrow brings sunshine and a high of 80, with an east wind gusting to 22 miles per hour. Tomorrow night remains mostly clear, cooling to 42 degrees. Friday, anticipate sunny skies and a high near 88. Saturday continues the trend with mostly sunny conditions and a high near 87.
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1: I want to tell you a story about the house went blue. 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She said, that don't confront me, long as I get my money next Friday. Now next Friday I come, I didn't get the rent, and out the door I went.

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Now next Friday I come out in Averin, and out the door I went.

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5: Tonight, expect intermittent showers and thunderstorms until midnight, under mostly clear conditions. The low will be 54 degrees with a northeast wind gusting up to 26 miles per hour. Rainfall may reach a quarter of an inch. Tomorrow brings sunshine and a high of 80, with an east wind gusting to 22 miles per hour. Tomorrow night remains mostly clear, cooling to 42 degrees. Friday, anticipate sunny skies and a high near 88. Saturday continues the trend with mostly sunny conditions and a high near

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5: A slight chance of showers and thunderstorms overnight. Temperatures in the mid-50s at daybreak. East winds 5 to 10, gusting to 30. Thursday, sunny, 82. Thursday night, clear, 54. Friday, sunny, 88. Saturday, sunny, 88. Sunday, sunny, 83. Monday, sunny, 85. Tuesday, sunny, 85.
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6: A slight chance of showers and thunderstorms overnight. Temperatures in the mid-50s at daybreak. East winds 5 to 10, gusting to 30. Thursday, sunny, 82. Thursday night, clear, 54. Friday, sunny, 88. Saturday, sunny, 88. Sunday, sunny, 83. Monday, sunny, 85. Tuesday, sunny, 85.
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0: A slight chance of showers and thunderstorms overnight. Temperatures in the mid-50s at daybreak. East winds 5 to 10, gusting to 30. Thursday, sunny, 82. Thursday night, clear, 54. Friday, sunny, 88. Saturday, sunny, 88. Sunday, sunny, 83. Monday, sunny, 85. Tuesday, sunny, 85.
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0: A slight chance of showers and thunderstorms overnight. Temperatures in the mid-50s at daybreak. East winds 5 to 10, gusting to 30. Thursday, sunny, 82. Thursday night, clear, 54. Friday, sunny, 88. Saturday, sunny, 88. Sunday, sunny, 83. Monday, sunny, 85. Tuesday, sunny, 85.
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0: A slight chance of showers and thunderstorms overnight. Temperatures in the mid-50s at daybreak. East winds 5 to 10, gusting to 30. Thursday, sunny, 82. Thursday night, clear, 54. Friday, sunny, 88. Saturday, sunny, 88. Sunday, sunny, 83. Monday, sunny, 85. Tuesday, sunny, 85.
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0: A slight chance of showers and thunderstorms overnight. Temperatures in the mid-50s at daybreak. East winds 5 to 10, gusting to 30. Thursday, sunny, 82. Thursday night, clear, 54. Friday, sunny, 88. Saturday, sunny, 88. Sunday, sunny, 83. Monday, sunny, 85. Tuesday, sunny, 85.
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0: A slight chance of showers and thunderstorms overnight. Temperatures in the mid-50s at daybreak. East winds 5 to 10, gusting to 30. Thursday, sunny, 82. Thursday night, clear, 54. Friday, sunny, 88. Saturday, sunny, 88. Sunday, sunny, 83. Monday, sunny, 85. Tuesday, sunny, 85.
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1: I want to tell you a story about the house rent blue. I come home one Friday, had to tell the landlady I done lost my job. She said, that don't confront me, long as I get my money next Friday. 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

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Everybody funny.

102.7 WKBH. It's going to be sunny and 82 today. Clouds and 54 tonight. Mostly sunny, 85 tomorrow. Clouds and 58 tomorrow night. Saturday, partly sunny and 84. And Sunday, mostly sunny and 83. With sunrise at 527, it's 62.

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It's 102.7 WKBH, and dry conditions and above normal temperatures are expected through early next week. Today in the cooler region, we're looking at sun, a high of 82, partly cloudy tonight, a low of 54. Tomorrow's going to be mostly sunny and 85, and the weekend is going to be sunny with temperatures in the mid-80s.

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0: 102.7 WKBH for a lot of the country. School's already out, and for the rest of you, you're close this summer, which means it's about time for your kids to be bouncing around the walls looking for something to do. So here's a list of the best outdoor toys that should keep them entertained for hours at a time. Reusable water balloons. They're a time-honored tradition, and now they're good for the environment, too. Stomp rockets. All you have to do is step down hard and watch it go flying. Walkie-talkies. These things never get old. You just stock up on your batteries. A badminton or croquet set. Sidewalk chalk. And lawn darts. Because sometimes you need to instill into your loved ones that same fear that you once had as a child.
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102.7 WKBH. Held without a hit through seven innings, the Brewers broke through in the eighth with three hits and two runs to beat the Cardinals 2-1 yesterday. The Brewers now lead the Cardinals by 4.5 games in the NL Central. The Twins got pounded by the White Sox 15-2, and the Cubs snapped their 10-game losing streak. They beat the Pirates 10-4.

0: Lots of sun today. 82 your drive home with Dylan. Partly cloudy tonight, a low of 54. Tomorrow will be mostly sunny with a high of 85. Mostly cloudy tomorrow night, low of 58. Saturday, partly sunny in 84. Saturday night, a mostly cloudy sky, low of 56. Sunday is going to be mostly sunny in 83. And Monday, mostly sunny in 83. On deck, Orleans, Van Halen, and Soundgarden, it's 102.7 WKBH.
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2: The search continues for a lacrosse man missing from Winona County. 22-year-old Eli McCumber was last seen Saturday at about 7:20 in the evening west of La Crescent and southwest of Nodine. Police have been searching woods daily, including with police dogs, drones, a helicopter, and thermal imaging equipment, and putting out signs saying McCumber may be in that area and might be trying not to be found. Police say the public should stay out of woods in that area, but that landowners should check outbuildings and hunting blinds daily. The soon-to-be former La Crosse Northside Library at Gillette and Kane Streets will be sold through a request for proposals process. If the City Plan Commission and City Council approve that process early next month, the City Economic and Community Development Commission approved it yesterday afternoon. Northside leaders, including school board member and former alderman Scott Neumeister, want to turn it into a Northside Neighborhood Center. A similar process following the Southside Library near 16th and Farnham Streets being closed, with that building being sold and turned into apartments. La Crosse's Gillette Street between River Valley and Ranger Drives will be down to one lane in both directions starting Monday for an unknown amount of time. Concrete repairs will be done. A La Crosse man who served about 2.5 years in prison for stabbing a man to death in La Crosse Azuska Park in the summer of 2021 was charged Tuesday with holding a person against their will and felony substantial battery. 39-year-old David Pearson is being held on a $10,000 cash bond. He'll be back in court for a preliminary hearing Monday morning. A former Monroe County deputy, Wilton and Norwalk police chief, former Elroy and current Waniwak resident, is running for Juneau County Sheriff this fall. Stephen Johnson is also a former military police officer and drill sergeant and police liaison officer, and talks about big-picture goals if elected.
3: I like to focus on strengthening the department from the inside, improving morale and retention, addressing staffing shortages, reducing burnout, excessive overtime where possible, invest in some training and equipment, make sure deputies, jail staff, or dispatchers have the support they need to do the job safely and effectively. Public safety starts with taking care of the people who protect this community.
2: Johnson is running against current Deputy Sheriff Zach Board in the August Republican primary. Current Sheriff Andy Zobel is retiring in January. And now you're up to date. Craig Otto, Magnum Media News.
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0: I am Kelly Wilde. It's 102.7 WKBH, and the Wisconsin DOT is reminding drivers that barrier and closure signs are typically in place for good reason. After a driver decided to physically remove a road closed barrier and drive onto the I-41, 894 US 45 and National Avenue interchange in the city of West Dallas. After removing the sign and driving forward, the motorist ended up stuck after their pickup sank into the freshly poured concrete that the barricade had been blocking. Oh, my God. Hang on. I got to hear somewhere. Hold on. Here it is.
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0: The luxuries we miss from being single. That's on the way. Plus, I'll throw in the Cars, Led Zeppelin, and Aerosmith. It's 102.7 WKBH. Sunny in 82 today. Clouds in 54 tonight. Mostly sunny tomorrow. Look for a high of 85. Clouds in 58 tomorrow night. Saturday, partly sunny in 84. Sunday, mostly sunny in 83.
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It's 102.7 WKBH, and I saw this morning that someone on social media asked the question, what is a single-person luxury that people in relationships completely miss out on? Let me give you some of the best responses. Knowing that the piece of chocolate cake you left in the fridge will still be there whenever you want it. Knowing things will be exactly where you left them, like kitchen scissors. Being able to binge TV shows without having to wait for another person so you can watch together. Being able to do absolutely nothing all weekend without having to explain it to anyone. And let me give you one more. Starfishing the bed. I had to weave my words delicately before I brought this up to my wife, because God knows what would happen if I went into this conversation talking about the luxury things that I miss from being single. So instead, I asked her the question, what is one thing about a relationship that single people miss out on? And she said, I think it's constantly bending over to pick up someone's clothes, socks, towels, underwear, shoes, dishes, and trash. So then I said, well, at least you're strengthening your core.

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Get ready to cast a line at the Goose Island Youth Bank Fishing Classic on Saturday at Goose Island County Park and Campground. This free youth fishing tournament is open to the first 99 kids ages 17 and under. Registration starts at 8 a.m. in the Campground Pavilion. There'll be fishing demonstrations as well as food vendors throughout the day. Prizes will be awarded to all those who participate. No fishing gear, not a problem. The campground will provide a limited amount of fishing gear to those in need.

0: KBH, sunny and 82 today. Clouds and 54 tonight, sunny and 85 tomorrow. Mostly cloudy tomorrow night, low of 58. Saturday is going to be partly sunny and 84. Saturday night, clouds and 56. And Sunday, mostly sunny and 83. Coming up, I got Kansas, Ozzy, Tom Petty, and things we shouldn't store in our garage.
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2: The search continues for a lacrosse man missing from Winona County. 22-year-old Eli McCumber was last seen Saturday at about 7:20 in the evening west of La Crescent and southwest of Nodine. Police have been searching woods daily, including with police dogs, drones, a helicopter, and thermal imaging equipment, and putting out signs saying McCumber may be in that area and might be trying not to be found. Police say the public should stay out of woods in that area, but that landowners should check outbuildings and hunting blinds daily. The soon-to-be former La Crosse Northside Library at Gillette and Kane Streets will be sold through a request for proposals process. If the City Plan Commission and City Council approve that process early next month, the City Economic and Community Development Commission approved it yesterday afternoon. Northside leaders, including school board member and former alderman Scott Neumeister, want to turn it into a Northside neighborhood center. A similar process following the Southside Library near 16th and Farnham Streets being closed, led to that building being sold and turned into apartments. La Crosse's Gillette Street between River Valley and Ranger Drives will be down to one lane in both directions starting Monday for an unknown amount of time. Concrete repairs will be done. A La Crosse man who served about 2.5 years in prison for stabbing a man to death in La Crosse Azuska Park in the summer of 2021 was charged Tuesday with holding a person against their will and felony substantial battery. 39-year-old David Pearson is being held on a $10,000 cash bond. He'll be back in court for a preliminary hearing Monday morning. A former Monroe County deputy, Wilton and Norwalk police chief, former Elroy and current Waniwak resident, is running for Juneau County Sheriff this fall. Stephen Johnson is also a former military police officer and drill sergeant and police liaison officer, and talks about big-picture goals if elected.
3: I like to focus on strengthening the department from the inside, improving morale and retention, addressing staffing shortages, reducing burnout, excessive overtime where possible, invest in some training and equipment, make sure deputies, jail staff, or dispatchers have the support they need to do the job safely and effectively. Public safety starts with taking care of the people who protect this community.
2: Johnson is running against current Deputy Sheriff Zach Board in the August Republican primary. Current Sheriff Andy Zobel is retiring in January. And now you're up to date. Craig Otto, Magnum Media News.
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I am Kelly Wilde. 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And according to Southern Living, if you live anywhere with heat, humidity, or cold winters, your garage is not a good place for storage. And here's why. Moisture and temperature fluctuations will ruin your stuff over a long period of time. Bugs can get into those sealed containers, and you have to worry about rodents and spiders, too. Here are some of the things you should never store in your garage or shed. Pet food, wine, blankets and clothing, paint, firewood, important documents or paperwork, books, and electronics. I don't know how it is at your house, but we have a problem with rodents, especially squirrels. There's a family of red squirrels that are driving me nuts. Well, these things got into my shed, were hiding walnuts everywhere, they chewed up a bag of birdseed, and they opened up my Toyota Christmas lights, took them all out, tangled them all up, put them back in, and put the lid back on.

0: 102.7 WKBH. It's going to be sunny and 82 today. Clouds and 54 tonight. Mostly sunny, 85 tomorrow. Clouds and 58 tomorrow night. Saturday, partly sunny and 84. And Sunday, mostly sunny and 83. In moments, Boston, Soft Cell, and Alice Cooper as all the kids singing.
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0: 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Someone asked frugal people on Reddit to name money-saving hacks that can actually cost you more. Let me give you some of them. Buying stuff just because it's on sale. If it's something you'd need next week or next month, great. Just don't do it with stuff you might need. Buying the cheapest option. Sometimes it's fine, but with stuff like shoes and clothes, quality tends to last longer. Do-it-yourself repairs unless you know what you're doing, especially with big projects like renovating a bathroom. And let me give you one more. Trying to make something for cheaper than you can buy it. This is harder to do now that everything is mass-produced. I was guilty of this just a couple weeks ago. Had something break, thought I could make it cheaper than if I bought a new one. Yeah, that didn't work. By the time I got done, it cost me twice as much. And the fiberboard and 2x4s I used for the main construction busted apart on the first spin cycle, and I had wet clothes all over the basement.
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0: Sunny and 82 the afternoon in your drive home with Dylan. Clouds and 54 tonight. Sunny and 85 tomorrow. Clouds and 58 tomorrow night. Saturday is going to be partly sunny and 84. Saturday night, mostly cloudy and 56. Sunday, sunny and 83. And Monday, mostly sunny and 83. Putting on your boots for the barn in Bangor at 65. 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
3: The search continues for a lacrosse man missing from Winona County. 22-year-old Eli McCumber was last seen Saturday at about 7:20 in the evening west of La Crescent and southwest of Nodine. Police have been searching woods daily, including with police dogs, drones, a helicopter, and thermal imaging equipment, and putting out signs saying McCumber may be in that area and might be trying not to be found. Police say the public should stay out of woods in that area, but that landowners should check outbuildings and hunting blinds daily. The soon-to-be former La Crosse Northside Library at Gillette and Kane Streets will be sold through a request for proposals process. If the City Plan Commission and City Council approve that process early next month, the City Economic and Community Development Commission approved it yesterday afternoon. Northside leaders, including school board member and former alderman Scott Neumeister, want to turn it into a Northside Neighborhood Center. A similar process following the Southside Library near 16th and Farnham Streets being closed, what that building being sold and turned into apartments. La Crosse's Gillette Street between River Valley and Ranger Drives will be down to one lane in both directions starting Monday for an unknown amount of time. Concrete repairs will be done. A La Crosse man who served about 2.5 years in prison for stabbing a man to death in La Crosse Azuska Park in the summer of 2021 was charged Tuesday with holding a person against their will and felony substantial battery. 39-year-old David Pearson is being held on a $10,000 cash bond. He'll be back in court for a preliminary hearing Monday morning. A former Monroe County deputy, Wilton and Norwalk police chief, former Elroy and current Waniwak resident, is running for Juneau County Sheriff this fall. Stephen Johnson is also a former military police officer and drill sergeant and police liaison officer, and talks about big picture goals if elected.
4: I like to focus on strengthening the department from the inside, improving morale and retention, addressing staffing shortages, reducing burnout, excessive overtime where possible, invest in some training and equipment, make sure deputies, jail staff, or dispatchers have the support they need to do the job safely and effectively. Public safety starts with taking care of the people who protect this community.
3: Johnson is running against current Deputy Sheriff Zach Board in the August Republican primary. Current Sheriff Andy Zobel is retiring in January. And now you're up to date. Craig Otto, Magnum Media News.
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0: I'm Kelly Wilde. It's 102.7 WKBH, and people were asked how much they think it costs to care for a cat or dog for 15 years. For cats, the average answer was $5,735. For dogs, $8,158. But the real numbers are more like three times that, maybe more. Depends on the type of food you buy, whether you get lucky with vet bills, and how much you spoil them. Caring for a cat now costs anywhere from $20,000 to $47,000 over the course of their life. And for dogs, it's $22,000 to just under $61,000. Now, that's an average of at least $1,300 a year for cats and $1,500 a year for dogs. They say even something like a rabbit can easily cost over $1,000 a year. So does this mean we're going to start living pet-free? Oh yeah, not a chance. More than 75% of pet owners said they think of their dog or cat as a family member, a best friend, or their child. Do you spoil your pets? This past weekend, I was doing some shopping, and I saw four dogs with their owners going through the store. One of them was in like a little purse. The woman happened to be in front of me in the checkout line, and I said, "So tell me about your dog in the purse." She said, "Well, he likes being carried around in it. I like having him with me, and I think it's created more of a bond between us." I thought that was very cool, so the next time I went shopping, I tried it. So if you were in a store recently and saw some guy dragging around a 112-pound Mastiff Pity Cross in a bag, yeah, that was me.
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0: The Rolling Stones, the Doobie Brothers, AC/DC, and Summer Toys all on the way. 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I am Kelly Wild. Sunny and 82 today. Clouds and 54 tonight. Sunny and 85 tomorrow. Clouds and 58 tomorrow night. Saturday, partly sunny and 84. And Sunday is going to be mostly sunny and 83.
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They're a time-honored tradition, and now they're good for the environment, too. 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Walkie-talkies. These things never get old. 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A badminton or croquet set. Sidewalk chalk. And lawn darts. 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

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It is suggested that you bring a lawn chair or blanket to sit on. All ages are welcome. And it starts on Tuesday with performance by the Grumpy Old Men.

0: 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It's going to be sunny and 82 today. Clouds and 54 tonight. Mostly sunny, 85 tomorrow. Clouds and 58 tomorrow night. Saturday, partly sunny and 84. And Sunday, mostly sunny and 83.
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6: 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That's why we don't stop it very often. A simple premise in a complex world.

I am Kelly Wilde. It's 102.7 WKBH. There's a new ranking of the best smells in the world. And more than 13,000 people weighed in online, and let me give you the top five. In at number five, sea breeze. Then cookies fresh from the oven. Then cold mountain air. And at number two was after it rains. And number one, as far as the best smells in the world, freshly baked bread. Susie and I were in the backyard over the weekend, and we had a fire out in the fire pit. And I said, I think one of the best smells in the world is a campfire. The smell of that burning pine that just fills the air. I said, it's magical. She said, I like the smell of a skunk. Like right after it sprayed your dog or you found it on the side of the road. I said, yeah, that's also magical.

0: Hey, hey, how you doing? It has been Scott hanging out. Thank you for doing the same. And now we've made it through Memorial Day. All eyes on the 4th of July. Big one this year for America as well. We'll talk some of the headliners who will be playing America's 250th birthday bash. Got that for you in about 12 minutes. Hang tight.
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4: Sunny this afternoon. Temperatures in the low 80s. East winds near 5. Tonight, partly cloudy, 53. Tomorrow, sunny, 86. Tomorrow night, cloudy, 58. Saturday, partly sunny, 85. Sunday, sunny, 85. Monday, sunny, 85. Tuesday, sunny, 84. Wednesday, sunny, 86.
5: The emotions particular songs bring out in you. It's so powerful. 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

Young MC, CNC Music Factory, Martina McBride, also from the country world, and many others will be there as well. It's very cool. Kind of a barbecue playlist, right? Just in time for the 4th of July. But yeah, it's a big one this year. America, we turn 250. You can grab more details as well over on the Freedom 250 Instagram page.

0: Do Mick and Keith still do battle in the studio? Andrew Watts, the producer of their upcoming Foreign Tongues album, Dishes. I've got that for you in about 15 minutes. It is Ben Scott.
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Ben Scott, and we've heard so much about that upcoming Rolling Stones album, Foreign Tongues, that is due out July the 10th. Producer of that album, Andrew Watts, says working with the Rolling Stones is basically controlled chaos, and that's why the band still sounds great after all these years. Watt also produced the Stones' 2023 album, Hackney Diamonds, but he says this new album is even better because the guys recorded live in the studio, and they never played a song the same way twice. Watts says watching Mick Jagger and Keith Richards work together is like an eloquent battle, comparing the two rock legends to fencers going back and forth in the studio. And according to Watts, wait until fans hear what Keith is playing on this album, because he says it's unbelievable. It's pretty good praise there for that upcoming Stones album. I'm looking forward to that. Foreign Tongues, it's called, due out July the 10th.

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0: an unreleased Prince cover of a Beatles classic. That apparently is somewhere out there, according to Paul McCartney. I've got details on what Paul told the BBC. Let's see. In less than 15 minutes, it is Ben Scott.
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5: Sunny this afternoon, temperatures in the low 80s, east winds near 5. Tonight, partly cloudy, 53. Tomorrow, sunny, 86. Tomorrow night, cloudy, 58. Saturday, partly sunny, 85. Sunday, sunny, 85. Monday, sunny, 85. Tuesday, sunny, 84. Wednesday, sunny, 86.
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Hopefully your day going awesome. It is Ben Scott. We appreciate you spending time with us. And as I mentioned a few minutes ago, Paul McCartney says there is a Hidden Prince recording out there, and he's hoping it finally gets released. While appearing on the BBC's Tracks of My Years, McCartney revealed that someone close to Prince once told him the Purple One recorded a version of The Long and Winding Road during a rehearsal. Paul says he eventually heard it and described it as really great, adding that Prince turned the Beatles' ballad into something much rockier with some incredible guitar playing, which we know Prince could do, one of the greatest to ever play a guitar. Now, McCartney called Prince a wizard and admitted it makes him sad that he never got to know him better before his death in 2016. But man, how cool would that be to hear Prince's cover of The Long and Winding Road? What would a rockier version sound like? I hope that makes the light of day. And if

As off balance as this world continues to be, you can still find your equilibrium here. 102.7 WKBH.

0: Things didn't look good for the Brewers yesterday. In fact, they were no hit for seven innings. But it's not over until all 27 outs are recorded. We'll let you know the incredible comeback for the Brewers yesterday. We'll recap that for you here in about 12 minutes. It is Ben Scott.
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Fist's incredible comeback. They were getting no hit by the Cardinals, and their pitcher Dustin May threw seven innings before finally breaking through in the A. Then they rallied for a 2-1 win and a three-game sweep of the St. Louis Cardinals. Oh, I love it. Even without Tony La Russa with the Cardinals, there still is just a special kind of hate, if you will, for the Cardinals, man. I just feel it every time we play each other. Anyways, Garrett Mitchell started the comeback yesterday with a double. Yelly tied the game with an RBI single, and Jackson Chourio helped bring home the go-ahead run after a Cardinals error as well. And somehow, Aaron Ashby picked up the win once again. Ashby came in for a scoreless eighth and improved to an unbelievable 9-0 out of the bullpen this season, earning him the nickname the Vulture from teammates because he keeps swooping in four wins. The Brewers have now won 20 of their last 27 and sit atop the NL Central. Oh, what a fun ride it's been so far with the Brewers.

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0: Hey, hey, how you doing? It is Ben Scott hanging out. Thank you for doing the same. And now we've made it through Memorial Day. All eyes on the 4th of July. Big one this year for America as well. We'll talk some of the headliners who will be playing America's 250th birthday bash. Got that for you in about 12 minutes. Hang tight.
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2: A Kendall woman and former Elroy bank manager was sentenced to 21 months in federal prison yesterday for embezzling money from the bank. 68-year-old Sandra Campfield also has to pay a $50,000 fine. She'll be on federal probation for 2 years after she is released. She has to pay nearly $400,000 in restitution. Campfield pled guilty to the charges in February. Campfield embezzled money from CD accounts for 12 years, using the money for personal expenses. The search continues for a lacrosse man missing from Winona County. 22-year-old Eli McCumber was last seen Saturday at about 7:20 in the evening west of La Crescent and southwest of Nodine. Police have been searching woods daily, including with police dogs, drones, a helicopter, and thermal imaging equipment, and putting out signs saying McCumber may be in that area and might be trying not to be found. Police say the public should stay out of woods in that area, but that landowners should check outbuildings and hunting blinds daily. The soon-to-be former La Crosse Northside Library at Gillette and Kane Streets will be sold through a request for proposals process. If the City Plan Commission and City Council approve that process early next month, the City Economic and Community Development Commission approved it yesterday afternoon. Northside leaders, including school board member and former alderman Scott Neumeister, want to turn it into a Northside neighborhood center. A similar process following the Southside Library near 16th and Farnham Streets being closed, with that building being sold and turned into apartments. La Crosse's Gillette Street between River Valley and Ranger Drives will be down to one lane in both directions starting Monday for an unknown amount of time. Concrete repairs will be done. A former Monroe County deputy, Wilton and Norwalk police chief, former Elroy and current Waniwok resident, is running for Juneau County Sheriff this fall. Stephen Johnson is also a former military police officer and drill sergeant and police liaison officer, and talks about big picture goals if elected.
3: I like to focus on strengthening the department from the inside, improving morale and retention, addressing staffing shortages, reducing burnout, excessive overtime where possible, invest in some training and equipment, and make sure deputies, jail staff, or dispatchers have the support they need to do the job safely and effectively. Public safety starts with taking care of the people who protect this community.
2: Johnson is running against current Deputy Sheriff Zach Board in the August Republican primary. Current Sheriff Andy Zobel is retiring in January. And now you're up to date. Craig Otto, Magnum Media News.
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2: Sunny this afternoon. Temperatures in the low 80s. East winds near 5. Tonight, partly cloudy, 53. Tomorrow, sunny, 86. Tomorrow night, cloudy, 58. Saturday, partly sunny, 85. Sunday, sunny, 85. Monday, sunny, 85. Tuesday, sunny, 84. Wednesday, sunny, 86.
6: The bass, the keyboards, the guitars, the drums, and the vocals that give the songs meaning. 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

Ben Scott with you. Thanks for spending time with us. And Poison, frontman Brett Michaels, he's officially a part of the Freedom 250 Great American State Fair, celebrating America's 250th birthday this summer in the nation's capital. Now, the festival runs June the 25th through July the 10th on the National Mall, and admission completely free. Besides Brett Michaels, let's see, Flo Rida, Morris Day and the Time, Vanilla Ice, Millie Vanilli, The Commodores, Young MC, CNC Music Factory, Martina McBride, also from the country world, and many others will be there as well. It's very cool. Kind of a barbecue playlist, right? Just in time for the 4th of July. But yeah, it's a big one this year. America, we turned 250. You can grab more details as well over on the Freedom 250 Instagram page.

0: Do Mick and Keith still do battle in the studio? Andrew Watts, the producer of their upcoming Foreign Tongues album, Dishes. I've got that for you in about 15 minutes. It is Ben Scott.
1: Looks like you appreciate a good squeegee.
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1: Excellent corner work.
2: Hmm.
1: Ooh, looks like one bug didn't get the memo.
2: There it is.
1: Yep. I think you got it.
2: Not quite.
1: Okay, we are going full gladiator.
2: Woo! Never felt so alive.
1: Squeegee on, King. Senex, here for what's ahead.
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0: Ben Scott, and we've heard so much about that upcoming Rolling Stones album, Foreign Tongues, that is due out July the 10th. Producer of that album, Andrew Watts, says working with the Rolling Stones is basically controlled chaos, and that's why the band still sounds great after all these years. Watt also produced the Stones' 2023 album, Hackney Diamonds, but he says this new album is even better because the guys recorded live in the studio, and they never played a song the same way twice. So Watts says watching Mick Jagger and Keith Richards work together is like an eloquent battle, comparing the two rock legends to fencers going back and forth in the studio. And according to Watts, wait until fans hear what Keith is playing on this album, because he says it's unbelievable. It's pretty good praise there for that upcoming Stones album. I'm looking forward to that. Foreign Tongues, it's called, due out July the 10th.
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0: An unreleased Prince cover of a Beatles classic. That apparently is somewhere out there, according to Paul McCartney. I've got details on what Paul told the BBC. Let's see. In less than 15 minutes, it is Ben Scott's.
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2: A Kendall woman and former Elroy bank manager was sentenced to 21 months in federal prison yesterday for embezzling money from the bank. 68-year-old Sandra Campfield also has to pay a $50,000 fine. She'll be on federal probation for 2 years after she is released. She has to pay nearly $400,000 in restitution. Campfield pled guilty to the charges in February. Campfield embezzled money from CD accounts for 12 years, using the money for personal expenses. The search continues for a lacrosse man missing from Winona County. 22-year-old Eli McCumber was last seen Saturday at about 7:20 in the evening west of La Crescent and southwest of Nodine. Police have been searching woods daily, including with police dogs, drones, a helicopter, and thermal imaging equipment, and putting out signs saying McCumber may be in that area and might be trying not to be found. Police say the public should stay out of woods in that area, but that landowners should check outbuildings and hunting blinds daily. The soon-to-be former La Crosse Northside Library at Gillette and Kane Streets will be sold through a request for proposals process. If the City Plan Commission and City Council approve that process early next month, the City Economic and Community Development Commission approved it yesterday afternoon. Northside leaders, including school board member and former alderman Scott Neumeister, want to turn it into a Northside neighborhood center. A similar process following the Southside Library near 16th and Farnham Streets being closed, with that building being sold and turned into apartments. La Crosse's Gillette Street between River Valley and Ranger Drives will be down to one lane in both directions starting Monday for an unknown amount of time. Concrete repairs will be done. A former Monroe County deputy, Wilton and Norwalk police chief, former Elroy and current Waniwok resident, is running for Juneau County Sheriff this fall. Stephen Johnson is also a former military police officer and drill sergeant and police liaison officer, and talks about big picture goals if elected.
3: I like to focus on strengthening the department from the inside, improving morale and retention, addressing staffing shortages, reducing burnout, excessive overtime where possible, invest in some training and equipment, make sure our deputies, jail staff, and dispatchers have the support they need to do the job safely and effectively. Public safety starts with taking care of the people who protect this community.
2: Johnson is running against current Deputy Sheriff Zach Board in the August Republican primary. Current Sheriff Andy Zobel is retiring in January. And now you're up to date. Craig Otto, Magnum Media News.
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2: Sunny this afternoon, temperatures in the low 80s, east winds near 5. Tonight, partly cloudy, 53. Tomorrow, sunny, 86. Tomorrow night, cloudy, 58. Saturday, partly sunny, 85. Sunday, sunny, 85. Monday, sunny, 85. Tuesday, sunny, 84. Wednesday, sunny, 86.
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Hopefully your day going awesome. It is Ben Scott. We appreciate you spending time with us. And as I mentioned a few minutes ago, Paul McCartney says there is a Hidden Prince recording out there, and he's hoping it finally gets released. While appearing on the BBC's Tracks of My Years, McCartney revealed that someone close to Prince once told him the Purple One recorded a version of The Long and Winding Road during a rehearsal. Paul says he eventually heard it and described it as really great, adding that Prince turned the Beatles' ballad into something much rockier with some incredible guitar playing, which we know Prince could do, one of the greatest to ever play a guitar. Now, McCartney called Prince a wizard and admitted it makes him sad that he never got to know him better before his death in 2016. But man, how cool would that be to hear Prince's cover of The Long and Winding Road? What would a rockier version sound like? I hope that makes the light of day.

0: Things didn't look good for the Brewers yesterday. In fact, they were no hit for seven innings. But it's not over until all 27 outs are recorded. We'll let you know the incredible comeback for the Brewers yesterday. We'll recap that for you here in about 12 minutes. It is Ben Scott.
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Oh, what a wild afternoon it was yesterday at American Family Field. Our Brewers pulled off a just incredible comeback. They were getting no hit by the Cardinals, and their pitcher, Dustin May, threw seven innings before finally breaking through in the A. Then they rallied for a 2-1 win and a three-game sweep of the St. Louis Cardinals. Oh, I love it. Even without Tony La Russa with the Cardinals, there still is just a special kind of hate, if you will, for the Cardinals, man. I just feel it every time we play each other. Anyways, Garrett Mitchell started the comeback yesterday with a double. Yelly tied the game with an RBI single, and Jackson Chourio helped bring home the go-ahead run after a Cardinals error as well. And somehow, Aaron Ashby picked up the win once again. Ashby came in for a scoreless eighth and improved to an unbelievable 9-0 out of the bullpen this season, earning him the nickname the Vulture from teammates because he keeps swooping in four wins. The Brewers have now won 20 of their last 27 and sit atop the NL Central. Oh, what a fun ride it's been so far with the Brewers.

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0: Well, happy Thursday. I hope the day has been decent so far. Holiday work week, you know, Tuesday, no good. But, oh, it's Thursday already? All right. We're going to talk about Adam Sandler today. Guys, do you feel like you need more privacy when you're in a public restroom? Somebody has redesigned the stalls and the urinals. We'll discuss both things.
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4: Sunny this afternoon, temperatures in the low 80s, east winds near 5. Tonight, partly cloudy, 53. Tomorrow, sunny, 86. Tomorrow night, cloudy, 58. Saturday, partly sunny, 85. Sunday, sunny, 85. Monday, sunny, 85. Tuesday, sunny, 84. Wednesday, sunny, 86.
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Their reputations speak for themselves. The passion they put into their music lives here.

0: What do you know about the Sex Pistols? My side of the story, Sex Pistols' Glenn Matlock launched a film that was released earlier this week. 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

Thank you for choosing to hang out with us. I'm Dylan. How's your relationship? I think it would be so hard to be part of a celebrity couple, right? Because people are always looking at what you're doing and how you're doing it. Adam Sandler is facing criticism for the way that he showed up at his wife's movie premiere. We're going to talk more about this in just a moment.

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0: Adam Sandler. You a fan? I am. Thanks for hanging out. I'm Dylan. Adam Sandler is being criticized for the way he was dressed at his wife's movie premiere. So his wife is Jackie. They met on the set of Big Daddy back in 1999, and her new movie is Office Romance. They had the movie premiere, and Jackie looked fantastic. Black, sparkly dress, and Adam Sandler showed up looking like Adam Sandler. Oversized orange Knicks hoodie, blue sweatpants, and sneakers, and people are saying, he should have at least worn khakis and a golf shirt. Have you ever seen a picture of Adam Sandler in khakis? Do you think that we ever will? It's not like the wife didn't know what he was wearing when they left the house together.
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5: Sunny this afternoon. Temperatures in the low 80s. East winds near 5. Tonight, partly cloudy, 53. Tomorrow, sunny, 86. Tomorrow night, cloudy, 58. Saturday, partly sunny, 85. Sunday, sunny, 85. Monday, sunny, 85. Tuesday, sunny, 84. Wednesday, sunny, 86.
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102.7 WKBH. Kick off your Friday with Kelly. You can listen to Kelly Monday through Saturday morning. Doobie Brothers on the way, and we'll do some Beastie Boys, too.

0: Stan Lee, the great Stan Lee, is back thanks to an AI audio company. So they bought Stan Lee's voice and likeness through a deal with Stan Lee Universe. So yeah, you could start hearing that voice, seeing his image in commercials and that type of thing. I guess this AI audio company already owns celebrities like Michael Caine and the late great Judy Garland.
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1: Rumors spreading around in that Texas town. About the shack outside the games. And you know what I'm talking about. Just let me know if you wanna go to that home out on the range. They got a lot of nice girls.

Barry Gibb from the Bee Gees. Are you thinking, Dylan, are we really talking about the Bee Gees right now? Well, Barry Gibb, death hoax on Facebook. Barry Gibb has not passed away. But when I read this earlier today, my first thought was, we hear about this a lot less. Do you remember there was just a rash of death hoax for, I don't know, 3 or 4 years? But we don't hear about them that often, I mean, anymore.

0: If you happen to be a shy guy and you feel like you need more privacy when you're in a men's restroom, good news, somebody has redesigned the men's restroom. We'll talk about this more. Thank you for choosing to listen to us. I'm Dylan.
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6: Tonight, expect partly cloudy conditions with lows near 51, warming slightly overnight. Light east winds up to 3 miles per hour. Tomorrow, we'll see partly sunny skies and highs near 85 with a gentle southeast breeze. Tomorrow night, the low will be around 56 under mostly cloudy conditions. On Saturday, anticipate mostly cloudy skies with highs near 82 and east winds gusting up to 21 miles per hour. Wrapping up the weekend on Sunday, it'll be mostly sunny with highs near 84 and a light southeast wind.
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8: If you live in your sense,

You know, I've always wondered what actually happens in a men's restroom, and maybe more guys feel like they need privacy. Somebody created a new design for men's restrooms offering more privacy rather than a wall of stalls on one side of the bathroom and then a wall of urinals on the other. This new design shows stall, urinal, stall, urinal. Do you guys feel like you need some more privacy? Do you not like all the urinals lined up together? I've never been in a men's bathroom. I haven't. Don't look at the radio that way. Mm-mm. There's no follow-up story.

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1: 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Journey in a moment, Queen coming up. And we'll listen to Phil Collins, too.
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Do you consider your car, your ride, your vehicle, your Jeep, however you look at it, do you consider that your happy place? I'm Dylan. 4 in 10 drivers consider their car to be their happy place. Are you listening to us right now in your vehicle? Because, wow, we get to be part of that? Thank you. We're part of the happy place? That's cool.

0: Are you into the really heavy stuff? Thanks for listening. I'm Dylan. You know, not so much anymore, but boy, was I in my late teens, early 20s. Sepultura announces their last show ever, Farewell Tour show. It's happening this year, so if you loved them when you were younger too, maybe you're still into them, and no judgment. It's great stuff. I'm just not the girl I was, you know, 20 years ago.
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2: 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Yes! 40 even!
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5: Tonight, expect partly cloudy conditions with lows near 51, warming slightly overnight. Light east winds up to 3 miles per hour. Tomorrow, we'll see partly sunny skies and highs near 85 with a gentle southeast breeze. Tomorrow night, the low will be around 56 under mostly cloudy conditions. On Saturday, anticipate mostly cloudy skies with highs near 82 and east winds gusting up to 21 miles per hour. Wrapping up the weekend on Sunday, it'll be mostly sunny with highs near 84 and a light southeast wind.
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Do you think there should be a cutoff, like an age limit for driving? Do you think when somebody turns 85, they shouldn't be able to drive anymore? Or maybe the number is 90? Because that article was floating around a couple months ago online. There's a 108-year-old woman in Delaware who just got her license. We're going to talk more about this in a couple of minutes.

0: 102.7 WKBH, Hunger Task Force, Kane Street Community Garden, the shelter at 901 Kane Street. This Saturday, 1 p.m., there's a bird feeder workshop. So if you want to know more about this, they've got a Facebook page set up, Build a Bird Feeder on Facebook. John Mellencamp is next.
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Do you think there should be an age limit or a cutoff for somebody getting their driver's license? I appreciate you hanging out. I'm Dylan. A 108-year-old woman in Delaware just renewed her driver's license, which means she can keep driving until 115 years of age. Her name is Susan. She credits her longevity to staying active. I don't know if you're caring for aging parents, aging grandparents. I talk about my grandparents sometimes. Grandpa just lost his license. He just failed the test. He's about to be 92, and he is losing his sight, so he bowed out gracefully. But watching him lose that freedom has been so tough. So my argument for this one is if they can pass the test, the driving and the written test, let them drive.

0: 50 years ago today, 1976, Allman Brothers Band split up after Greg Allman testified against his road manager, Scooter Herring, who was charged with drug trafficking. Scooter got 75 years in prison. The group would get back together and reform just 2 years later. And then both Allman Brothers gone now. It's too bad.
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6: Tonight, expect partly cloudy conditions with lows near 51, warming slightly overnight. Light east winds up to 3 miles per hour. Tomorrow, we'll see partly sunny skies and highs near 85 with a gentle southeast breeze. Tomorrow night, the low will be around 56 under mostly cloudy conditions. On Saturday, anticipate mostly cloudy skies with highs near 82 and east winds gusting up to 21 miles per hour. Wrapping up the weekend on Sunday, it'll be mostly sunny with highs near 84 and a light southeast wind.
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Arena rock. Are you thinking Dylan arena rock? You know what rock and roll needs is one more classification. We got screamo, we got death metal, we got heavy metal. We have arena rock. The four big from arena rock. Here's the list that people made online. Queen, Journey, Bon Jovi, Van Halen. Other people are saying, hey, what about Kiss? I mean, Kiss is one incredible live show where they were. Def Leppard, Guns N' Roses, Motley Crue. All that I have to say is, you know, we don't need is another classification for rock. If it rocks, it's rock. And that's it. At least in my mind.

0: 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And that's the one with Mr. T, right? I think that's right.
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Thank you. Thank you. My name is Dylan, and I would love for us to talk again tomorrow. I'll be back at about the same time. Until then, take care of yourself. Tomorrow, we'll have a chat and listen to some more great rock.

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5: Tonight, expect partly cloudy conditions with lows near 51, warming slightly overnight. Light east winds up to 3 miles per hour. Tomorrow, we'll see partly sunny skies and highs near 85 with a gentle southeast breeze. Tomorrow night, the low will be around 56 under mostly cloudy conditions. On Saturday, anticipate mostly cloudy skies with highs near 82 and east winds gusting up to 21 miles per hour. Wrapping up the weekend on Sunday, it'll be mostly sunny with highs near 84 and a light southeast wind.
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